0: just doesn't stop. 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
2: 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And speaking of Rachmaninoff, next we shall hear his Symphony No. 2. And there's somewhat of a dramatic story around this. When he wrote his Symphony No. 1, he was just 23. It was very badly received. Glazunov didn't much like the style, and he'd had a little bit too much to drink. There wasn't enough preparation for the piece. This sent Rachmaninoff into a great depression. For 3 years, he did not write again until Symphony No. 2. And of course, eventually, the Symphony No. 1 became as famous and as loved as this one. Sergei Rachmaninoff, Symphony No. 2 in E minor, Opus 27. Leonard Slatkin conducting the Detroit Symphony Orchestra.

Sergei Rachmaninoff, Symphony No. 2 in E minor, Opus 27, Leonard Slatkin, conducting the Detroit Symphony Orchestra. 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And now taking us up to the 9 o'clock hour, music of John Williams, the guitarist, not the composer. That is to say, the famous soundtrack and film composer. John Williams, born 1932, this is When the Birds Return, with guitarist Shui-Fei Yang.

0: heart-rending music there from John Williams, guitarist and composer, When the Birds Return. The performing guitarist here, Zui Fei Yang.
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0: Good evening and welcome to the 9 o'clock hour of Concert Hall. I'm your host, Hayden Jones, and we bring you full-length concert pieces in the comfort of your own home. No need to tackle the traffic or even deal with the weather. Just sit back, enjoy the concert from the comfort of your own home. Coming our way during this hour, we have music of Camille Saint-Saëns, Mozart, Klughardt. We'll start the hour with Fritz Kreisler. He lived from 1965 to 1962 and was one of the greatest violinists of his day. His most famous piece is Liebeslieder, Love Song. He also wrote many pieces emulating the styles of other composers. This is Fritz Kreisler, La Gitana, The Gypsy. Our violinist, Nathaniel Driblatte, pianist, Laura Johnson.

0: La Gitana, The Gypsy by Fritz Kreisler. Violinist Nathaniel Dreiblatt, pianist Laura Johnson.
1: Greetings, music lovers. This is Dr. J. Pearson, the host of Thursday Night Opera House here on the Classical Station. Please join me for a performance of Die Entführung aus dem Serail, or The Abduction of the Seraglio by Wolfgang Amadeus Mozart. It takes place in a Turkish harem. Thursday, 7 p.m. Eastern, here on the Classical Station.
0: And that certainly sounds like a fun opera. Welcome back to Concert Hall. Coming our way in just about half an hour, music of August Klughardt. But first, Wolfgang Amadeus Mozart, one of his final three quartets, known as the Prussian Quartets. The string quartet, number 23, in F, Kerschel listing 590, performed here by the Shanghai Quartet.

Stellar music there from Wolfgang Amadeus Mozart, the string quartet number 23 in F, Kerschel listing 590. Performed here by the Shanghai Quartet. 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We can be heard streaming on the internet throughout the United States and all over the world. Be sure and tell your friends about us. Next up, this composer lived from 1847 to 1902, and he was one of the first to conduct music of Wagner and became friends with Liszt. He was also the director of the Dresden Philharmonic. August Klughardt, this is the Quintet in C for Winds, Opus 79, performed by Les Vents Français, the French Winds.

Delightful music there from August Klughardt, the Quintet in C for Winds, Opus 79, performed by Les Vents Français.

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Good evening, and welcome to Music in the Night. This is the program from 10 o'clock until the midnight hour that brings us soothing, calming music to relax us. And for some of us, before our overnight program, Sleep Us Awake. In this first hour, we shall hear music of Johann Sebastian Bach and Robert Schumann. We start the hour with a composer whose birthday we celebrate today. He was born this day in 1854. Engelbert Humperdinck. And we shall hear the Dream Pantomime from Hansel and Gretel. Arthur Fiedler conducting the Boston Pops Orchestra.

celestial, lush tones of music there. Engelbert Humperdinck, the dream pantomime from Hansel and Gretel. Arthur Fiedler conducting the Boston Pops Orchestra right here on the classicalstation.org. 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Coming our way in just about 27 minutes, music of Robert Schumann. But first, Johann Sebastian Bach. This was originally written for keyboard in the key of D minor. It's arranged here for two guitars in the key of A minor by the Montenegrin guitar duo. Johann Sebastian Bach, English Suite No. 6, with the Montenegrin guitar duo performing.

phenomenal music from the incomparable Johann Sebastian Bach, his English Suite No. 6, performed there by the Montenegrin guitar duo. And now, taking us up to the top of the hour, right here on the classicalstation.org, where we have a live announcer in the studio, 24/7, music of Robert Schumann, Scenes from Childhood, Opus 15, with pianist Vladimir Ashkenazi.

0: Wonderful music there from Robert Schumann, Scenes from Childhood, Opus 15. Pianist Vladimir Ashkenazy.
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0: And welcome to the 11 o'clock of Music in the Night. I'm your host, Hayden Jones. Thank you so much for tuning in as we enjoy the beautiful music together. Coming our way in just about 23 minutes, music of Gustav Holst. But first, Antonin Dvorak, his Symphonic Variations, Opus 78. István Kecskés conducting the London Symphony Orchestra.

Spectacular music there from Antonin Dvorak, Symphonic Variations, Opus 78. Isvan Kerchez, conducting the London Symphony Orchestra. You're listening to theclassicalstation.org. We have a live announce in the studio, 24/7. Coming our way in just about 8 minutes, music of Léon Delibes. But first, Gustav Holst, Jupiter, the Bringer of Jollity, From the Planets, Opus 32. Michael Stern, conducting the Kansas City Symphony.

Spectacular music there from Gustav Holst. Jupiter, the bringer of jollity, from the Planets, Opus 32. Michael Stern, conducting the Kansas City Symphony. And in just about 3 minutes here, music of Leo Delibes. But first, Camille Saint-Saëns, the Carnival of the Animals, the Swan. At a time when Camille Saint-Saëns had been somewhat cast aside and considered to be a little bit of an old-fashioned fuddy-duddy, he decided to write these pieces just for his family, and they became so popular. Saint-Saëns, Carnival of the Animals, The Swan, performed by the National Ensemble, Christophe Van Kampen, conducting. Ian Brown and Susan Thomas are pianists.

gorgeous music there from Camille Saint-Saëns, The Carnival of the Animals, The Swan. Christopher Van Campen conducted the Nash Ensemble, and our pianists, Ian Brown and Susan Thomas, right here on the classicalstation.org. I'm Hayden Jones. It's been my pleasure to take you through the night with Music in the Night. Be sure and stay tuned at the top of the hour as Aaron Kling brings us our overnight program, Sleepers Awake, with Musica Franck, Beethoven and Elgar coming our way. And to take us to the top of the hour, French composer Léo Delibes. This is the suite from Sylvia. Janos Sándor conducts the Budapest Philharmonic.

And that was Leo Delibes' Suite from Sylvia, performed by the Budapest Philharmonic and conducted by Jena Schander. Thank you, Hayden, for announcing. That's all the time we have for Music in the Night, but coming up next is Sleepers Awake. I'll be your host, Aaron Kling, and if you can't or won't be resting, I have a wonderful show planned for you. Please enjoy. It's just right around the corner.

alphabetically from Adolf Adam to Alexander von Zelimsky and all the composers in between, chronologically from the 16th century to the 21st and all the years in between. You can hear the best of classical music from every style and era all day, every day, right here on WCPE 89.7 FM, Raleigh-Durham, Chapel Hill, WZPE 90.1 FM, Bath, and WURI 90.9 FM, Manteo, North Carolina.

It's Sleepers Awake. From midnight till dawn, you'll be hearing the most peaceful pieces we have to offer. Starting with César Franck's Panis Angelicus, performed by the Royal Philharmonic Orchestra and conducted by James Judd, featuring Julian Lloyd Webber playing the cello.

And our last piece was César Franck's Panis Angelicus, performed by the Royal Philharmonic Orchestra and conducted by James Judd, with Julian Lloyd Webber playing the cello. If you have an old or unused car, truck, motorcycle, RV, boat, any vehicle really, sitting around, guess what? 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Our next piece is Ludwig von Beethoven's Piano Sonata No. 23 in F Minor, Opus 57, Appassionata, featuring Mia Chung playing piano.

That was Ludwig von Beethoven's Piano Sonata No. 23 in F minor, Opus 57, Appassionata, featuring Mia Chung playing piano. Our next piece is Edward Elgar's String Quartet in E minor, Opus 83, performed by the Sorrel Quartet.

0: And that was Edward Elgar's String Quartet in E Minor, Opus 83, performed by the Sorrel Quartet.
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0: 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Our next piece is Ludovico Einaudi's Nuvole Bianche. Ludovico Einaudi will also be our pianist for this piece. Enjoy.

And that was Ludovico Einaudi's Nuvola Bianca. Ludovico Einaudi also played piano for this piece. Our next piece is Frédéric Chopin's Piano Concerto No. 2 in F minor, Opus 21, performed by the Montreal Symphony Orchestra and conducted by Kent Nagano, with Charles Richard Amelin playing piano.

And that was Frédéric Chopin's Piano Concerto No. 2 in F minor, Opus 21, performed by the Montreal Symphony Orchestra, conducted by Kent Nagano, with Charles Richard Amelin playing piano. Our next piece is Jacques Ibert's Trio for Violin, Cello, and Harp, with Antoine Barrin playing violin, Stéphane Tétrault playing cello, and Valerie Milo playing harp.

0: That was Jacques Ibert's Trio for Violin, Cello, and Harp, featuring Antoine Barret playing violin, Stephanie Tatrol playing cello, and Valerie Milo playing harp.
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0: 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Our next piece is Robert Schumann's Symphony No. 1 in B-flat, Opus 38, Spring, performed by the German Radio Philharmonic and conducted by Stanisław Skorkowski. Enjoy.

That was Robert Schumann's Symphony No. 1 in B-flat, Opus 38, Spring, performed by the German Radio Philharmonic and conducted by Stanisław Strovachevsky. Our next piece is Joseph Haydn's String Quartet in E-flat, Opus 76, Number 6, performed by the Festetic Quartet.

0: And that was Joseph Haydn's String Quartet in E-flat, Opus 76, Number 6, performed by the Festetic Quartet. Our next piece is Wolfgang Amadeus Mozart's Symphony Number 41 in CK551, Jupiter, performed by the Boston Baroque and conducted by Martin Perlman.
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And that was Wolfgang Amadeus Mozart's Symphony No. 41 in CK551, Jupiter, performed by the Boston Baroque and conducted by Martin Perlman. Our next piece is Erik Satie's Nocturne No. 3 with Simona Dinnerstein playing piano.

And that was Eric Satie's Nocien number 3 with Simona Dinnerstein playing piano. Our next piece is Johann Sebastian Bach's Violin Concerto number 1 in A minor, BWV 1041, performed by the Munich Chamber Orchestra, conducted by Hans Stadelmeier, with Jean-Jacques Kantorov playing violin.

0: And that was Johann Sebastian Bach's Violin Concerto No. 1 in A Minor, BWV 1041, performed by the Munich Chamber Orchestra and conducted by Hans Stoltemeyer, with Jean-Jacques Kantorov playing violin.
1: We've got brass, trumpets and trombones, tubas and horns. 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
0: 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Our next piece is Carl Maria von Weber's Grand Duo Concertante for Clarinet and Piano, Opus 48, featuring Charles Nydick playing clarinet and Robert Levin playing fortepiano.

That was Carl Maria von Weber's Grand Duo Concertante for Clarinet and Piano, Opus 48, with Charles Nydick playing clarinet and Robert Levin playing fortepiano. Ever wish you could tell us exactly what you think of the music you're hearing? Now you can. 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

0: That was Samuel Coleridge Taylor's Symphony in A Minor, Opus 8, performed by the Urhaus Symphony Orchestra and conducted by Douglas Bostock.
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0: You're listening to Sleepers Awake. Just the tail end, though. We have a few more pieces before Rise and Shine and Richard McCorkle begin. So, let's start with Maria Newman's Three Follies for Cello and Piano, performed by the Murasaki Duo. Enjoy.

And that was Maria Newman's Three Follies for Cello and Piano, performed by the Murasaki Duo. Our next piece is Francesco Antonio Rossetti's Horn Concerto in E-flat, performed by the English Chamber Orchestra and conducted by Barry Tuckwell. Born near Prague, Christian Franz Anton Rösler, Francesco Antonio Rossetti later adopted the Italian form of his name. And that's all for Sleepers Awake. I'm hopping off the mic. I've been Aaron Kling. Up next is Rise and Shine with Richard McCorkle.

Francesco Antonio Rossetti with his horn concerto in E-flat performed by the English Chamber Orchestra. Barry Tuckwell was our horn player. We continue with Josef Bahustav Fürster, who lived from 1859 till 1951. The Aselga Quintet will perform Wind Quintet in D.

Josef Bohuslav Fuster with his Wind Quintet in D, performed by the Alsega Quintet. We continue with Johann Nepomuk Hummel with Piano Trio No. 4 in G, performed by Bozar Trio.

Oliver Sacks wrote, "Music can evoke worlds very different from the personal, remembered worlds of events, people, places we have known." 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

Good morning and welcome to Rise and Shine on the Classical Station, your home of great classical music, 24 hours a day and 7 days a week, and always with a live announcer. My name is Richard McCorkle, and it is a pleasure spending this morning with you listening to the music that we love. Today is Wednesday, September 2nd, 2026, and here is the weather for Central and Eastern North Carolina. Today will be sunny and hot with a high near 100. Heat index values will be as high as 109, so please take precautions. Tonight will be mostly clear with a low around 77. And tomorrow for our Thursday, it'll be sunny and hot again with a high near 100. Current conditions at the Raleigh-Durham International Airport, it is fair with a temperature of 77 degrees. And in a few moments, I'll be announcing our classical conundrum for today. This week's theme has been classical music performers. And great classical music will be our trusty companion this morning with works we can look forward to by composers such as Hector Berlioz, Josef Lanner, as well as George Friedrich Handel. Let's begin our midweek edition of Rise and Shine with prolific English composer Arnold Bax, who lived from 1883 till 1953. The Mallarmé Chamber Players will perform Allegiac Trio. This will feature performers Anna Ludwig Wilson playing flute, Jonathan Bagg playing viola, Jacqueline Bartlett playing harp, and our own Dr. Jonathan Kramer playing cello.

The Mahler May Chamber Players performing Elegiac Trio by Arnold Bax. This week's Classical Conundrum theme is classical music performers, and here's today's Classical Conundrum. Who won Female Artist of the Year in 2009 and 2011 Classical Brit Awards, B-R-I-T Awards? Who won Female Artist of the Year in 2009 and 2011, the Classical Brit Awards? If you know the answer, you can message us on Facebook or call me in the studio at 919-556-0123. Simon Rattle will conduct the Berlin Philharmonic performing Prelude to the Afternoon of a Faun by Claude Debussy.

0: the Berlin Philharmonic performing Prelude to the Afternoon of a Faun by Claude Debussy, Simon Rattle conducted.
1: Greetings, music lovers. This is Dr. J. Pearson, the host of Thursday Night Opera House here on the Classical Station. Please join me for a performance of Die Entführung aus dem Serail, or The Abduction of the Seraglio by

Some lovely Baroque fare. George Friedrich Handel's Concerto Grosso in C from Alexander's Feast. Raymond Leppard conducted the English Chamber Orchestra. We continue with 19th century Austrian composer Josef Lanner, who lived from 1801 till 1843. We'll listen to a waltz of his, Fleeting Happiness. It'll be performed by the Ensemble Vienna here on the Classical Station.

19th century Austrian composer Josef Lanner with his waltz Fleeting Happiness, performed by the Ensemble Vienna. 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Charles Munch will conduct the Boston Symphony Orchestra, performing Love Scene from Romeo and Juliet.

0: We just enjoyed the Boston Symphony Orchestra performing Love Scene from Romeo and Juliet by Hector Berlioz. Charles Munch conducted. And that was from an April 1961 recording. 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

And good morning to you. You're listening to Rise and Shine on the Classical Station, your home of great classical music. My name is Richard McCorkle, and it's a pleasure spending this midweek morning with you, getting our day off to a great start. Today is Wednesday, September 2nd, 2026. Let's take a look at the weather for Central and Eastern North Carolina. Well, it's going to be sunny and hot today with a high near 100. Heat index values will be as high as 109, so please take precautions. Tonight will be mostly clear with a low around 77. And tomorrow for our Thursday, it'll be sunny and hot with a high near 100. Current conditions at the Raleigh-Durham International Airport, we have a few clouds with a temperature of 76 degrees. And in a few moments, I'll be announcing our classical conundrum for today. This week's conundrum theme has been classical music performers. And great classical music continues this hour with works by Peter Tchaikovsky, Johann Sebastian Bach, and Nikolai Rimsky-Korsakov. Let's enjoy a work by Italian composer Antonio Vivaldi. We'll listen to the Camerata of Cologne perform Concerto in D.

Concerto in D, performed by the Camerata of Cologne, composed by Antonio Vivaldi. This week's Classical Conundrum theme is classical music performers. And here's today's Classical Conundrum. Who won Female Artist of the Year in 2009 and 2011 at the Classical Brit Awards, the BRIT Awards? Who won Female Artist of the Year in 2009 and 2011 at the Classical Brit Awards? If you know the answer, you can message us on Facebook or call us in the studio at 919-556-0123. We continue with Spanish guitarist and composer Joaquim Malats, who lived from 1872 till 1912. David Russell will play guitar, performing Serenata Española.

Guitarist David Russell performing Serenata Española by Spanish guitarist and composer Joaquin Malats. Let's continue with Nikolai Rimsky-Korsakov with his very beloved Russian Easter Overture. Charles Dutoit will conduct the Royal Philharmonic Orchestra.

0: Russian Easter Overture by Nikolai Rimsky-Korsakov was performed by the Royal Philharmonic Orchestra. Charles Dutoit conducted.
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0: 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I'm Richard McCorkle. Pleasure spending this Wednesday morning with you, listening to the music that we love. Let's continue with the old Whig himself, Johann Sebastian Bach. The Ars Rediviva Orchestra of Prague will perform Flute Concerto in C. Milan Munzlinger will direct, and our flutist is Jean-Pierre Rampal.

Ars Rede Viva Orchestra of Prague performing Flute Concerto in C by Johann Sebastian Bach. Milan Munzlinger directed, and our flute player was Jean-Pierre Rampal. Let's continue with Peter Tchaikovsky with Marsh Slav, the Slavonic March performed by the New York Philharmonic. Leonard Bernstein conducts.

0: A little pick-me-up for our Wednesday morning. Peter Tchaikovsky's Marsh Slav, Leonard Bernstein, conducted the New York Philharmonic. 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
0: And good morning to you. You're listening to Rise and Shine on the Classical Station, your headquarters and your home of great classical music. I'm Richard McCorkle. Pleasure spending this midweek morning with you, listening to the music that we love. Today is Wednesday, September 2nd, 2026. Let's take a look at the weather for Central and Eastern North Carolina. Today, well, it will be sunny and hot with a high near 100 degrees. Heat index values will be as high as 109, so please take precaution. Tonight will be mostly clear with a low around 77. And tomorrow for our Thursday, it'll be sunny and hot with a high near 100 again. Current conditions at the Raleigh-Durham International Airport, we have a few clouds with a temperature of 78 degrees. And in a few moments, I'll be announcing our classical conundrum for today for the final time before revealing today's answer. This week's conundrum theme is classical music performers. And great classical music will continue to keep us company with works we can look forward to by composers such as Johann David Heineken, Frederick Curzon, and Antonio Vivaldi. In the meantime, let's acknowledge and celebrate the birthday of Dutch composer Alphonse Diepenbrock, who was born this day in 1862. Hans Vonck will direct the Hague Philharmonic, and they'll perform Overture to the Birds.

celebrating the birthday of Dutch composer Alphons de Pembroek, who was born this day in 1862. Hans Vonck directed the Hague Philharmonic, performing Overture to the Birds. This week's Classical Conundrum theme is classical music performers, and here is today's Classical Conundrum. Who won Female Artist of the Year in 2009 and 2011 at the Classical Brit Awards? Who won Female Artist of the Year in 2009 and 2011 at the Classical Brit Awards? If you know the answer, you can message us on Facebook or call us in the studio at 919-556-0123. We continue with English composer of light classical music, Frédéric Curzon, who lived from 1899 till 1973. Adrian Lieper will conduct the Czechoslovak Radio Symphony Orchestra, and they'll perform March of the Bowmen from Robin Hood's Suite.

March of the Bowmen from Robin Hood Suite by Frederick Curzon. Adrian Leeper conducted the Czechoslovak Radio Symphony Orchestra. We continue with German Baroque composer Johann David Heinigen, who lived from 1683 till 1729. The Fiori Musicale Baroque Orchestra of Bremen will perform Concerto in E minor for two oboes. Thomas Albert directs. Our two oboists are Martin Stadler and Harriet Hurl.

German Baroque composer Johann David Heineken with the Fiori Musicale Baroque Orchestra of Bremen performing Concerto in E minor for two oboes. Our two oboes were Harriet Hurl and Martin Stadler. Thomas Albert directed. Thanks to iBiblio at the University of North Carolina for its streaming support. iBiblio, the Internet's library, helps the classical station bring great classical music to the world.

This week's Classical Conundrum theme has been classical music performers, and here was today's Classical Conundrum. Who won Female Artist of the Year in 2009 and 2011 at the Classical Brit Awards? If you guessed Alison Balsam, you are correct. She began learning trumpet at the age of 7. She released her debut album in 2002 and went on to be the principal trumpet of the London Chamber Orchestra. I want to thank everybody who participated today. We had Mark in Gouldsboro, Pennsylvania, Doug in Apex, Scott and Edith in Killdevil Hills, Paul in Gardner, Roger in Nashville, North Carolina, Andrew in Jackson, Mississippi, Alicia in Mebane, Alan in Morrisville, Barb in Cary, Bill in Mebane, Kathy in Bedford, New Hampshire, Charlie in Williamston, Cynthia in Clayton, Fernando and Marion Snowcamp, Gordon and Linda in Southern Pines, Greg and Julie in Cleveland Heights, Ohio, Jackson and Raleigh, Jeff and Autumn in Whitsett, Vivian in Durham. We had Ben and Fran in York, Pennsylvania, Claudia in Knightdale, Connie and Charlie in Raleigh. We also had Jim in Liberty, Joanne in Wilson, Lisa and Carlos in Durham, Matt in Burlington, Matt and Pamela and Greg in Morrisville, Stephen Graham, John in Asheville, Stephen in Hillsboro, Thayer and Tammy in Chapel Hill, Tom in Garner, Wanda in Hope Mills, Willard in Apex, and also Jason in Ontario. We wish to extend our condolences with the passing of his father, Ray, from Alberta, who was a regular contributor and participant at the Classical Conundrum. He certainly will be missed. Again, thank you for all who participated. Let's play a piece that features Alison Balsam with another trumpet player, Crispian Steele Perkins. They'll perform with the Parley of Instruments, Concerto for Two Trumpets, Strings, and Continuo. And this was composed by Antonio Vivaldi.

Antonio Vivaldi's Concerto for Two Trumpets, Strings, and Continuo in C, performed by the Parley of Instruments. Our two trumpet players were Crispian Steele Perkins and Allison Balsam. And we will have more of Allison Balsam at the 9 a.m. Eastern Time, where we'll be featuring her on the Trumpet Concerto in E-flat by Joseph Haydn. So please stay tuned for that. You're listening to Rise and Shine on the Classical Station. I'm Richard McCorkle. It is a pleasure spending this morning with you, listening to the music that we love. Let's have a family affair of pianists. British family, Isabel Beyer, Harvey Daigle, and their son, Guy Daigle, with six hands at the piano, performing Brilliant Polonaise by Austrian composer Karl Czerny.

Six Hands at the Piano, Isabel Beyer with her husband Harvey Daigle and their son Guy Daigle performing Brilliant Polonaise by Austrian composer Karl Czerny. You're listening to Rise and Shine on The Classical Station. Be sure to follow us on Facebook and Instagram at The Classical Station to stay on top of all things classical. We continue with John Ireland. The London Philharmonic Orchestra will perform Epic March. Adrian Bolt conducts on The Classical Station, your home of great classical music.

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1: Oliver Sacks wrote, "Music can pierce the heart directly. 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
2: Dr. Bruce Howell, President Emeritus of Wake Tech, and his wife Mabel Howell dedicate this hour of great classical music to their grandchildren, Megan, Anna, Catherine, Zoe, and James.
0: Good morning to you. You're listening to Rise and Shine on the Classical Station, your home of great classical music, 24 hours a day, 7 days a week, always with a live announcer. My name is Richard McCorkle. It's a pleasure spending this morning with you, listening to the music we love, getting our morning off to a great start. Today is Wednesday, September 2nd, 2026, and as mentioned before, we'll now feature a piece with Alison Balsam playing trumpet with the BBC Scottish Symphony Orchestra. Douglas Boyd will conduct, and they'll be playing trumpet concerto in E-flat by prolific Austrian composer of the classical era, Joseph Haydn, here on the Classical Station.

0: Douglas Boyd conducted the BBC Scottish Symphony Orchestra performing Trumpet Concerto in E-flat by Joseph Haydn. Our trumpet player was Allison Balsam, and she was the subject of our Classical Conundrum this morning. If you missed it, Classical Conundrum happens every Monday through Friday. We announce at 6, 7, and 8 a.m. in the morning, and we give the answer at 8:30. 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
0: Let's continue right along with Johannes Brahms with his variations on a theme by Haydn. Christina Naughton and Michelle Naughton will perform piano.

Johannes Brahms' Variations on a Theme by Haydn, the original four hands piano version performed by Christina and Michelle Naughton. You're listening to Rise and Shine on the Classical Station. I'm Richard McCorkle. It's a pleasure spending this Wednesday morning with you, getting our morning off to a great start, listening to the music that we love. Classical Cafe will be coming up shortly, featuring the works of Joseph Haydn, Edvard Grieg, and Jacques Offenbach, and more. So be sure to stay with us and continue to listen and enjoy Classical Cafe with your host, George Leaf, right here on the Classical Station. We continue with Italian composer of the classical era, also a cellist, Luigi Boccherini. The new Philharmonia Orchestra will perform Symphony in D. Raymond Lepard conducts.

0: Luigi Boccherini with Symphony in D, performed by the New Philharmonia Orchestra under direction of Raymond Lepard.
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3: Welcome to Classical Cafe. I'm your host, George Leaf. So glad to have you listening along today. I look forward to sharing some great music with you during our program. First, though, my thanks to Richard McCorkle for getting us off to a great start with Rise and Shine. Let us begin our program with a work by one of the great composers of the Baroque era, Georg Philipp Telemann. For many years, Telemann served as music director in Hamburg, and in 1731, he was invited by several of the leading French composers to visit them in Paris, and he did eventually. And he wrote a series of quartets known as his Paris Quartets for those musicians. We'll hear his Paris Quartet No. 1 in G major, played for us by the ensemble Nevermind.

The delightful music of Georg Philipp Telemann to begin today's Classical Cafe. We heard his Paris Quartet No. 1 in G major. It was played for us by the ensemble Nevermind. You're listening to the Classical Station, member-supported and volunteer-powered since 1978. And did you know that we have a YouTube channel? We do indeed. The Classical Station, -897. Give us a follow as we add exciting and informative content on a regular basis. And now, to round out this first hour of Classical Cafe, we have chosen work by the Austrian composer Franz Schmidt, who lived from 1874 to 1939. Schmidt wrote four symphonies, and we'll hear the second of them. It's in the key of C major. This work premiered in 1913. Paavo Järvi conducts the Frankfurt Radio Symphony Orchestra.

0: a magnificent performance of Franz Schmidt's Symphony No. 2. In that recording, Paavo Järvi conducted the Frankfurt Radio Symphony Orchestra. 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You won't want to miss a note.
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0: Welcome back to Classical Cafe. I'm your host, George Leaf. Delighted to have you listening along with me today. We'll begin this hour of our program with music by Norway's greatest composer, Edvard Grieg, who lived from 1843 to 1907. Grieg was fascinated by the folk music of his country. We'll hear selections from his Norwegian folk songs, Opus 66, and his Norwegian peasant dances, Opus 72. Our performer is the great Norwegian piano virtuoso, Leif Ove Andsnes.

0: charming piano music from the pen of Edvard Grieg. We enjoyed his Norwegian folk songs, Opus 66, and Peasant Dances, Opus 72. Our performer was Leif Ove Andsnes.
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0: 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The second of them, written in 1836, was entitled Das Liebesverbot, or The Ban on Love, inspired by Shakespeare's play Measure for Measure. We'll hear the overture to the opera as Nemieri conducts the Royal Scottish National Orchestra.

0: Music by the youthful Richard Wagner. We heard the overture to his second opera, Das Liebesverbot. Nimieri conducted the Royal Scottish National Orchestra.
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0: Classical Cafe continues now with music by Joseph Bologna. He was born in the Caribbean island of Guadeloupe in 1745, and when his father brought him to Paris, his many talents shone. Fencing, dancing, conducting, playing the violin, and composing. Let us enjoy his violin sonata number 3 in G minor, a recording with Andrew McIntosh playing the violin and Stephen Van Hoivert playing the fortepiano.

We have enjoyed the music of Joseph Bologna, the Chevalier de Saint-Georges. We heard his violin sonata number 3 in G minor. In that recording, Andrew McIntosh played the violin, Stephen Van Hoivert played the fortepiano. Are you a regular listener to the classical station? 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And now to round out this hour of our program, we'll hear one of the most famous works by Franz Liszt, his Hungarian Rhapsody No. 2. Liszt was proud of his Hungarian ancestry and wrote 19 Hungarian rhapsodies, incorporating national rhythms and melodies. Originally composed for piano solo, the rhapsodies have all been orchestrated. We'll hear the orchestral version of No. 2, Zubin Mehta conducting the Israel Philharmonic.

0: the irresistible music of Franz Liszt, we heard his Hungarian Rhapsody No. 2. Zubin Mehta conducted the Israel Philharmonic in our recording. A great way to stay in tune with everything that's happening at the Classical Station is to sign up for our e-newsletter Crescendo. 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
0: Welcome back to Classical Cafe. I'm your host, George Leaf. So glad to have you listening along with me. To begin this hour, we've chosen a work by the French composer Étienne Soler, who lived from 1753 to 1817. He was a clarinet virtuoso and wrote mainly for his instrument. We'll hear Soler's Sinfonia Concertante in F major for two clarinets. In this recording, Andrew Litton conducts the English Chamber Orchestra with two soloists, Thea King and Georgia Debris, playing the clarinets.

0: We have enjoyed the music of French composer Étienne Soler, his Sinfonia Concertante in F major for two clarinets. In our recording, Andrew Litton conducted the English Chamber Orchestra. Our soloists were Thea King and Georgia Dobry.
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0: Next on Classical Cafe, music by Jacques Offenbach, who lived from 1819 to 1880. The work that made him famous was his 1858 comic opera, Orpheus in the Underworld. We'll now hear selections from that score as Antonio de Almeida conducts the Philharmonia Orchestra.

the irresistible music of Jacques Offenbach. You heard selections from his score for Orpheus in the Underworld. Antonio de Almeida conducted the Philharmonia Orchestra. 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And now for our penultimate piece, we have music by, and I don't oftentimes get to say this, a living composer. Michael Torkey was born in Milwaukee in 1961 and has written many pieces, including several concerti that he has given directional names. His clarinet concerto is called East, his bassoon concerto is called West, and we'll hear his oboe concerto entitled South. David Allen Miller conducts the Albany Symphony Orchestra. Our soloist is Ryan Roberts.

We have enjoyed the music of American composer Michael Torkey. That was his oboe concerto entitled South. David Allen Miller conducted the Albany Symphony Orchestra with oboe soloist Ryan Roberts. It's been my pleasure to bring you the music today on Classical Cafe. I hope you'll stay tuned for As You Like It coming up next with your host, James Steelman, and you'll be hearing works by Telemann, Geminiani, Mendelssohn, and other great composers. We've had no music today from the British Isles, so let's turn to one of the greatest of all British composers, Ralph Vaughan Williams. From his Symphony No. 5, we'll hear the lovely third movement entitled Romanza. Andre Previn conducts the Symphony Orchestra of the Curtis Institute.

0: bringing today's Classical Cafe to a beautiful conclusion. The hauntingly lovely Romanza, third movement from Ralph Vaughan Williams' Symphony No. 5. In that recording, Andre Previn conducted the Symphony Orchestra of the Curtis Institute. My name is George Leaf. I hope you've enjoyed the music today as much as I've enjoyed bringing it to you. Please stay tuned now for As You Like It with your host, James Steelman.
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2: Good afternoon, and thank you for joining me for As You Like It on the Classical Station. Member-supported and volunteer-powered since 1978. I'm James Steelman. Coming up, we'll be enjoying works by William Sterndale Bennett and Francesco Geminiani. But first, Georg Philipp Telemanns was a staggeringly prolific composer. His catalog of works actually outnumbers Bach's and Handel's combined. He was mostly self-taught, picking up new instruments in his teens just by studying them on his own. This orchestral suite that we're about to listen to blends the French dance rhythms with German counterpoint, the international style that made Telemann one of the most sought-after composers of his era.

0: That was the Suite in F Minor by Georg Philipp Telemann, performed by La Stravaganza. William Sterndale Bennett was such a prodigy that Felix Mendelssohn personally invited him to Leipzig, and Robert Schumann called him one of the finest musical talents of the age. Yet Bennett spent much of his later career running the Royal Academy of Music instead of composing, leaving works like this youthful symphony in G minor as a reminder of the promise his contemporaries once celebrated.
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That was Symphony in G Minor by William Sterndale Bennett, performed by the Milton Keynes Chamber Orchestra under the direction of Hilary Davin Whetton. Francesco Gimignani studied violin under Arcangelo Corelli in Rome, and he never stopped admiring his teacher's music. Decades later, Gimignani took Corelli's famous Opus 5 violin sonatas and reworked them into a set of concerti grossi, expanding solo lines into full orchestral textures. This concerto number 10 in F is one of those tributes, showing how one generation's ideas can be reimagined by the next.

0: Francesco Gemignani's Concerto No. 10 in F, performed by I Musici.
1: 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The important time period of classical music began over at least three, maybe four centuries ago. And thanks to listeners like you, the classical station can continue spreading the joy of the timeless genre that is classical music all around the world for generations to come.
0: 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I'm James Steelman. Coming up, we'll be enjoying works by George Frederick Handel and Joseph Haydn, but first, Joaquin Rodrigo's Concierto de Aranjuez. Rodrigo lost his sight at the age of three after contracting diphtheria. Yet he became one of the most celebrated composers of the 20th century. Unable to write music on paper himself, he composed by dictating notes to his wife, Victoria, note by note. The haunting slow movement of this guitar concerto is often called one of the most beautiful melodies in all of Spanish music.

That was the Concierto de Aranjuez by Joaquin Rodrigo with Christopher Parkening on guitar and the Royal Philharmonic Orchestra under Andrew Litton. The Classical Station is listener-supported. We have been since 1978. 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Playing Baroque trumpet music like what we're about to listen to now is something that took extraordinary skill, since the natural trumpet had no valves at all. Every note came from breath control and lip precision alone. Players mastered a technique called clarino playing, reaching high into the instrument's upper registers to produce clear melodic lines. We're about to listen to the concerto by George Frideric Handel, and it showcases that virtuosic singing style trumpeters worked for years to perfect. It's the Trumpet Concerto in G Minor by George Frideric Handel, performed by Maurice Andre.

The Academy of St. Martin in the Fields was conducted by Sir Neville Mariner, in that performance of the Trumpet Concerto in G Minor by George Frideric Handel, with Maurice André as our trumpet soloist. Did you know that many companies will double or even triple their employees' donations to nonprofits? Check to see if your company will match your gift by visiting our website, theclassicalstation.org. From there, click on Donate, then Matching Gifts. Our next work is Joseph Haydn's Symphony No. 94 in G, the Surprise Symphony. And Joseph Haydn wrote this symphony's nickname right into the music. In the middle of a gentle, quiet second movement, the entire orchestra suddenly blasts out a single loud chord, supposedly a playful jab at audience members who Haydn suspected were dozing off during his London concerts. The trick worked so well, the piece has been called the Surprise Symphony ever since.

0: Sir George Schulte conducted the London Philharmonic Orchestra in that performance of Symphony No. 94 in G, the Surprise Symphony by Joseph Haydn.
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0: This is As You Like It on The Classical Station, where we love this music every bit as much as you do. My name is James Steelman, and coming up, we'll be enjoying works by Felix Mendelssohn and Antonin Dvorak. But first, Wolfgang Amadeus Mozart wrote this entire symphony in about 4 days. Passing through the Austrian city of Linz in 1783, he learned a concert had been arranged in his honor, but he left all of his symphonies back in Vienna. Rather than cancel, he simply composed a brand new one from scratch, which is why it's known today as the Linz Symphony.

That was Symphony No. 36 in C, the Linz Symphony, composed by Wolfgang Amadeus Mozart and performed for us today by the Prague Chamber Orchestra.

and its success helped launch his career as a touring virtuoso. He built the three movements to flow together without pause, connected by short musical bridges, a structural trick designed partly to stop audiences from applauding between movements, which composers of his day found genuinely irritating.

Lars Vogt was both soloist and conductor of the Chamber Orchestra of Paris in that performance of Felix Mendelssohn's Piano Concerto No. 1 in G minor by Felix Mendelssohn. Ever wish you could tell us exactly what you thought of the music that you're listening to? Well, now you can. Just tap the new Rate the Song button app to let us know, in our app, to let us know what you love or what you don't. 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Stay tuned at the top of the hour for Allegro with Mark Schreiner. We'll be enjoying works by Carl Maria von Weber, Franz Berwald, Mikhail Glinka, the 5:30 Waltz, and much, much more. That's immediately following As You Like It at the top of the hour. Allegro with Mark Schreiner. Antonín Dvořák composed this festival march in 1879 to celebrate the silver wedding anniversary of Emperor Franz Joseph I and Empress Elizabeth of Austria. It's a compact, celebratory, occasional piece, the kind of festive, ceremonial music that was in constant demand from composers across Europe for the many royal anniversaries and public celebrations of the era.

0: on the classical station, the Festival March of Antonin Dvorak, played energetically for us by Jerzy Balafalek and the Prague Symphony Orchestra. Next on the classical station, get ready for the Allegro program.
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0: Thank you so much for listening to The Classical Station, and welcome to Allegro. I'm your host, Mark Schreiner. So wonderful that you're with us. More great classical music lies ahead in this hour alone. The overture to Ruslan and Ludmila, the work by Mikhail Glinka, and we'll dance a blue tango with American composer Leroy Anderson. But let's begin first with the overture to the opera Der Freischütz by Karl Maria von Weber. William Boughton conducts the Philharmonia Orchestra.

On the Classical Station, we kicked off the Allegro program with the overture to Carl Maria von Weber's opera, Der Freischutz. William Boughton conducted the Philharmonia Orchestra. A little later, we'll have another overture, this one to Ruslan and Ludmila by Mikhail Glinka. But first, the finale from Symphony No. 2 in the Key of D by composer Franz Berwald. His dates were 1796 to 1868. It's known as the Symphony Capricious. Naomi Yarvey conducts the Gothenburg Symphony Orchestra.

On the classical station, the finale from Symphony No. 2 in the Key of D by Franz Berwald, the Symphony Compricius, the Gothenburg Symphony Orchestra conducted by Nema Jarvi. In a little while, we'll hear some music by Leroy Anderson. You know him, perhaps without even knowing him, if you've ever enjoyed the instrumental Sleigh Ride during the holiday times. That's work of Leroy Anderson. In a few moments, we'll hear his Blue Tango. But first, the overture to Ruslan and Ludmila, the stage work by Mikhail Glinka. George Schulte conducts the London Symphony Orchestra.

on the classical station. George Schulte and the London Symphony Orchestra with the overture to Mikhail Glinka's opera, Ruslan and Ludmila. Later in this hour, we'll have some wonderful music from some world-class instrumentalists. The great violinist Renaud Capuçon will perform the violin concerto in G by Joseph Bologna, Chevalier de Saint-Georges, and we'll hear Wynton Marsalis and the Eastman Wind Ensemble with Jean-Baptiste Arban's Fantasy Brilliant, all that coming up in just a few moments. But first, the Blue Tango, a composition by 20th century American composer Leroy Anderson. Arthur Fiedler conducts the Boston Pops Orchestra.

0: The Boston Pops Orchestra and Arthur Fiedler on the Classical Station with American composer Leroy Anderson's Blue Tango.
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0: Thank you so much for listening to the Classical Station. In a little while, we'll hear music of 19th century composer Jean-Baptiste Arban. The Fantaisie Brilliante, our trumpet soloist in that work, will be Wynton Marsalis. That'll be coming up in just a few moments. But first, the Violin Concerto in G by Joseph Bologna, Chevalier de Saint-Georges. His dates were 1745 to 1799. And the wonderful virtuoso violinist Renaud Capuçon is our featured violinist and conducts the Lausanne Chamber Orchestra.

On the classical station, Violin Concerto in G, Opus 8 by composer Joseph Bologna, Chevalier de Saint-Georges. Renaud Capuçon was our featured violinist and conducted the Luzon Chamber Orchestra. You know, there's a lot of great classical music coming up in our next hour here on the classical station. We'll dance a mazurka with Frédéric Chopin, an Arabian dance with Edvard Grieg, and of course, at 5:30 Eastern, our daily waltz. My love is, my life is love and laughter by Josef Strauss. All that and so much more coming up in the next hour here on the classical station. But first, the Fantaisie Brilliante by composer Jean-Baptiste Arban, whose dates were 1825 to 1889. The Eastman Wind Ensemble is conducted by Donald Hunsberger, and our trumpet soloist is Wynton Marsalis.

0: on the classical station. Just a technically brilliant recording of Jean-Baptiste Arban's Fantaisie Brilliante. Donald Hunsberger conducted the Eastman Wind Ensemble. And playing all those tiny, tiny notes was Wynton Marsalis on the trumpet. Stay tuned to the classical station. 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
0: 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Welcome. I'm Mark Schreiner. It's just wonderful that you're with us this afternoon. We've got more great classical music ahead. Chopin, Brahms, Joseph Strauss, Rossini, and so much more. It's a great hour of great classical music on the Classical Station. First up, the finale, Rondo Allegro from Serenade No. 1 in D by Johannes Brahms. Adrian Bolt conducts the London Philharmonic Orchestra.

On the classical station, the finale, Rondo Allegro from Serenade No. 1 in D by Johannes Brahms. Adrian Bolt conducting the London Philharmonic Orchestra. Well, next we have some interesting music by Frédéric Chopin, the Mazurka in A minor. Mazurka is a wonderful mid-European dance. This is Opus 17, number 1. But we're going to hear it played by, I would think, one of today's really most exciting piano players, Katia Bunityashvili. This is from her 2012 recording, an album complete with Chopin works. She's since completed recordings with works by Rachmaninoff, Schubert, and Mozart, all of which you can hear here on the classical station.

0: on the classical station, a very sensitive recording of Frédéric Chopin's Mazurka in A minor by Georgian French pianist Katia Bounichatvili from her 2012 album simply titled Chopin. Coming up a little later, we'll have the overture to Gioachino Rossini's light opera Semiramide, but first the Arabian Dance from Edvard Grieg's Peer Gynt Suite No. 2. Bjarte Ingeset conducts the Malmö Symphony Orchestra.
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Bjarte Ingeset conducted the Malmö Symphony Orchestra. Well, we're just minutes away from our three-quarter time treat, our daily waltz, My Love, My Life is Love and Laughter by Josef Strauss. That's coming up in less than 15 minutes. But first, the overture to Gioachino Rossini's comic opera Semiramide. Riccardo Muti conducts the Philharmonia Orchestra.

0: Riccardo Muti and the Philharmonia Orchestra on the Classical Station with the overture to Joachino Rossini's Semiramide.
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0: On Allegro, it's that time again for our daily three-quarter time treat, the 5:30 waltz. And today we have a good one, Josef Strauss, 1828 to 1870 were his dates. He's the, in a sense, the second brother. His older brother was Johann Strauss Jr. The Josef Strauss Jr. used to say that my brother Josef was the better composer, I'm just more popular. But this is one of the most popular of the Strauss family waltzes. It's My Love, My Life is Love and Laughter. Zubin Mehta conducts the Vienna Philharmonic in this recording from the 1995 New Year's Day concert in Vienna.

applause in Vienna for Joseph Strauss, My Life is Love and Laughter, the waltz. Zubin Mehta conducting the Vienna Philharmonic in that recording made on New Year's Day in 1995. And there you have it, your three-quarter time treat for today, the 5:30 waltz. And join us every weekday at 5:30 p.m. Eastern for a waltz, usually in the grand Viennese style. 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

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Next on the Allegro program, the first suite of symphonies by composer Jean-Joseph Moret. Jean-Pierre Vallès conducts the Paris Orchestral Ensemble. Our featured trumpet player is Maurice André.

on the Classical Station. The first suite of symphonies by composer Jean-Joseph Mouret. Jean-Pierre Vallès conducted the Paris Orchestral Ensemble, and our trumpet soloist was Maurice André. Coming up next on the Classical Station, more great classical music. In our next hour, we'll have the Barcarolle from Offenbach's Tales of Hoffmann. That one's always fun. Joseph Haydn's Symphony No. 79, and so much more coming up in the next hour here on the Classical Station. But first, a trio sonata by Johann Sebastian Bach. This one is in the key of G and is also known by its reference number BWV 1039. And our performing ensemble is Florilegium.

0: on the Classical Station, the performing ensemble Flor Legium with the Trio Sonata in G by Johann Sebastian Bach. Coming up next on the Classical Station, more great classical music.
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0: 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This is Allegro. I'm Mark Schreiner. Just so great to have you with us. More great classical music lies ahead. We'll have some classical guitar by Francisco Torrega. We'll have a symphony, the number 79 by Joseph Haydn. And this is just between you and me, another Viennese waltz a little later, an extra special secret waltz by Joseph Lanner later in this hour, but don't tell anybody. But first, music of Jacques Offenbach, the Barcarolle from the Tales of Hoffmann. Naima Jarvi conducts the Gothenburg Symphony Orchestra.

on the classical station, the Barcarolle, or Boat Song, from The Tales of Hoffmann by Jacques Offenbach, Naima Yarvi conducting the Gothenburg Symphony Orchestra. In a few moments, we'll have the Capriccio Arabe by composer Francisco Tárrega. That's some wonderful classical guitar music. But first, Symphony No. 79 by Joseph Haydn. Nicholas Ward conducts the Northern Chamber Orchestra.

on the Allegro program, Symphony No. 79 of Joseph Haydn, Nicholas Ward conducting the Northern Chamber Orchestra. A little later, we'll have another waltz, The Suitors, by Josef Lanner, who was a contemporary of Johann Strauss Sr. But first, some classical guitar with virtuoso Jason Viau, Francisco Torrega's Capriccio Arabe.

on the classical station Capriccio Arabe by composer Francisco Torrega. Our guitarist was Jason Vio. Lots more great classical music coming up in our next hour at 7 p.m. Eastern. We'll enter the WCPE Concert Hall. We'll have a symphony by Berthold and a clarinet quintet by Weber, as well as more music by Itzhak Albanith and Brahms. So much more coming up in Concert Hall this evening, beginning at 7 p.m. But next, an extra special bonus waltz, Josef Lanner's The Suitors. Music is provided by the Salon Orchestra of Cologne.

on your home for great classical music, The Suitors, a waltz by Josef Lanner, the Salon Orchestra of Cologne performed. 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We're just seeking honest ones. Thank you for listening to great classical music on the Classical Station. A little later, we'll hear Elgar's Serenade for Strings. But first, a short work by Ralph Vaughan Williams. This is the prelude to his suite of music from the score he wrote for a 1941 British film called The 49th Parallel. And in that movie, which was made for propaganda reasons, it figures the German attack at the opening of World War II on Canada. And the 49th parallel of the title refers to the border between the United States and Canada, as the opening narration intones, the longest, friendliest, unfortified frontier in the world.

on the classical station, Ray Vaughan Williams music from the 1941 film 49th Parallel. The RTE Concert Orchestra was conducted by Andrew Penny. Please stay tuned for Concert Hall. Next, we have the Serenade for Strings by Sir Edward Elgar. Sir Yehudi Menuhin conducts the English Chamber Orchestra.

0: We heard Edward Elgar's Serenade for Strings. The English Chamber Orchestra was directed by Sir Yehudi Menuhin. Up next is Concert Hall.
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0: Welcome back. I am your host, Tanya Greaves, and we're now listening to Concert Hall. We will begin this hour with Franz Berwald, his Symphony No. 3 in C, which is called Symphonie Singulière, did not premiere until January 10, 1905, 37 years after his death. The Royal Philharmonic Orchestra will be directed by Ulf Bjørnland.

What a wonderful performance. We heard Franz Berwald's Symphony No. 3 in C. Ulf Bjørlin conducted the Royal Philharmonic Orchestra. With most of Carl Maria von Weber's clarinet compositions, he wrote them for the German virtuoso Heinrich Barman. We will now listen to his clarinet quintet, Opus 34. Quaturo Hansen performs, and Arthur Stockel plays the clarinet.

0: We heard Clarinet Quintet Opus 34 by Carl Maria von Weber, the Quadra Hansen, performed with Arthur Stockel playing the clarinet. Coming up in the next hour of Concert Hall, we're going to have a concert suite by Diefenbach, a concerto by Boccherini, and a suite by Albanuth. Please stay with us for more great classical music here on the Classical Station.
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0: Welcome back to Concert Hall. I am your host, Tanya Greaves, and we're going to begin with a concert suite by Alphonse Diefenbach, who lived from 1862 to 1921. He was a Dutch composer, essayist, and classicist, but not a musician by training. We will listen to Marsyas, which translates to Magic Fountain. The Hague Philharmonic is directed by Hans Vonck.